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1: Little boy in a baseball hat stands in the field with his ball and bat. Says, I am the greatest

I'm still learning to be human. Still learning to be human. Hraje vám Radio Xaver.

lucky streak. When we out together, dancing cheek to cheek. Oh, I'd love to climb to mountain, reach the highest peak, but it doesn't thrill me.

the streets of shame. 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